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2: Seja bem-vindo.
3: Well, since my baby left me, will I find a new place to dwell? 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Well, I'm so lonely, I'll be just so lonely, I could die.

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Enter the champion. Prince Biter appears to battle for freedom from chains of long years. The spell has been broken. The Darklands are bright. The wraith of the Necromancer soars

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But who here on earth can call themselves